0: killed in a pub fire in Bangkok. Multiple others were injured after the huge blaze engulfed the building in the Thai capital. DFAT is investigating if any Australians are involved. And storm advice warnings have been issued for damaging winds across much of the state today, with a cold front crossing Tasmania this morning and a trough expected to cross this afternoon. Wind gusts of up to a top of 110 kilometres an hour are expected to ease into tonight. The Bureau of Meteorology's Daniel Hayes says the low sits off the coast of Tasmania, but it does bring with it the potential for abnormally high tides, as well as flooding in low-level areas.
1: It includes places like Huonville, Dover, Jeeveston, Port Arthur and a number of other sites and centres around the southeast. So potentially some inundation around the coastal areas and adjacent creek areas.
0: The latest information on warnings for your area can be found via the TasAlert app and website.
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0: Turning to sport, and the Eagles have gone down by 16 points in a tough battle with the Bulldogs at Marvel Stadium. West Coast led at halftime, the lead switching in the third and fourth. The Eagles unable to turn the final three scoring shots of the game into goals. Coach Andrew McWalter says it could have gone the other way.
3: Oh, definitely disappointing to lose. I thought today was a winnable game for us. I thought we gave ourselves a great chance to win. Accuracy hurt us in the end. Like, it was an arm wrestle that game. For majority of the game, became a game of just taking your moments, and I thought Doggies probably just did that a little bit better than us in the end.
0: Yannick Sinner has claimed his second straight Wimbledon title, outlasting Alexander Zverev in four sets. The world number one recovered from dropping his first set to win 6-7, 7-6, 6-3, 6-4. The Italian says it was another amazing final.
4: You know, it always takes two players, and, you know, me and Sasha, we try to give everything we have. I'm very happy, of course, about the win, but I'm mostly very happy about the level we both played.
0: And the Tasmania Jewels have announced their final Australian rostered player for their inaugural squad. Brooke Basham has played five WNBL seasons for the Adelaide Lightning, currently playing for the Cairns Dolphins in the NBL 1 competition. The team now just has two import spots to fill.
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7: Hey there, today for Bernie and the Northwest Coast, we're in for a possible thunderstorm actually, so cloudy, showers about, getting up to around that 13 degree mark, snow to 900 metres, damaging winds, yeah, we get the lot today. For tomorrow, possible thunder 12, then Wednesday back to sunshine and 15 there. At the moment, it is 13 degrees in the CBD. 7BU, you're up to date.
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0: the 90s and 2000s. Where do you go? My love. It was called yellow. And 60s and 70s tracks that stand the test of time. Bitten on the dock of the bay.
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It's better music and more of it while you work. There goes Dragon. Hey, Brixhibition is back in Ulverston this weekend at the Ulverston Sports and Leisure Centre. It's happening on Saturday and Sunday, and it's going to be huge. They've got the massive 30-table train layout. Also, the new Star Wars smart play sets demonstration.

and so much more. There's also going to be the kiosk available too. If you want to head along to Brixhibition, Tasmania's premier Lego exhibition event, then I've got a family pass up for grabs right now if you want to go along, courtesy of Brixhibition.com and 7BU. 1300 655 111 is my phone number. 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
1: Good morning, I'm Jane Drew. A final goodbye for Launceston-born Richard Scollier today. The former Australian of the Year, who is credited with saving thousands of lives through his melanoma research, will be farewelled during a state funeral at the Opera House. Scollier died last month after a battle with brain cancer. 2,500 people are expected at the memorial service due to begin right around now. Health Minister Mark Butler has told Nine there are plenty of words to describe him.
2: Brilliant, warm, generous, I mean, globally significant. He was the world's leading melanoma pathologist. But today will be a solemn occasion. We lost him far too young, but also an opportunity to celebrate an amazing life.
1: We will soon be saying goodbye to those paper arrival cards at the airports. The federal government is expanding digital travel declarations for overseas arrivals, with a trial on some Qantas flights being extended to Adelaide and Perth before becoming nationwide. Margie Osman from the Tourism Transport Forum says it's fantastic news.
3: This is something that the industry has been wanting for 20 years. It means that our border will be a modern, seamless border, like so many other countries in the world, and a much better experience for travellers.
1: Tasmanian parents are being urged to seek answers to their GP if they have reservations about getting their kids vaccinated. The Australian Medical Association says there's been a drop in the number of children being vaccinated since the COVID pandemic. AMA TAS President Dr. Meg Creeley says parents are now exposed to a lot of conflicting health information online.
4: There is no embarrassing or silly question to ask your doctor about vaccination, and we'd much rather that people bring us something that they've seen online rather than sort of quietly worry about it at home or be unsure.
1: And experts say we can expect petrol prices to rise as the war between the US and Iran heats up again, although we're better prepared than we were before. Iran says the Strait of Hormuz is once again closed, although the US is claiming it remains open to shipping. Both sides have been exchanging fire for the last week and say the ceasefire is now dead in the water.
0: The latest in sports news from 7bu.com.au.
1: Turning to sport, and the Tasmania Jewels have announced their final Australian rostered player for their inaugural squad. Currently playing for the Cairns Dolphins in the NBL 1 competition, Brooke Basham has five WNBL seasons with the Adelaide Lightning under her belt. The WNBL season starting this October.
5: So we play Geelong October 15th here in Hobart. That'll be the first game of the whole season. So we'll be the opening round.
1: Coach Claudia Brassard there. England is on the hunt for a new men's cricket test coach after Brendan McMullen was told he's only needed for the One Dayers and T20s. ECB Chief Richard Gould has told the BBC they have a short list of no more than 6 to 10 names.
6: Anyone who has been approached already?
7: Of a diverse nature, in terms of conversations, they will start to happen now.
1: And Lachie Neal is set to be a Pie. The Lion will reportedly head to Collingwood on a 3-year deal, which will allow Brisbane to keep Zach Bailey. Last night, the Lions thumped the Bombers by 90 points at the Gabba.
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9: Hey there today for Burnie Northwest Coast. Do have a gale warning out, also a severe weather warning for damaging winds. Our district, cloudy with showers, snow to 900 metres, windy and chance of thunder 13 today. For tomorrow, possible thunder 12, then Wednesday back to sunshine around the coast and 15 degrees. We've got 12 at the moment in Somerset.
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better music and more of it. 7BU, Graham Bonnet's Warm Ride. We'll talk reading shortly with Tim Gott. Lee Kenworthy back for breakfast tomorrow morning from 6. 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Then we'll open it up tomorrow morning just after 8, thanks to Applebee's. And on Friday, we'll give away that voucher. 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
17: Burnie's 7BU has been keeping the Northwest Coast up to date with the latest in news and information for over 9 decades.
18: With free bus travel set to wrap up at the end of the financial year, the state government is being asked to consider either extending it or adopting a 50-cent fare scheme similar to Queensland.
17: To around the island state.
19: Time could be running out for Tasmania's greyhound racing industry as the state's upper house debates legislation to ban the sport.
17: And beyond.
19: NASA says it'll need to land on the moon at least 21 more times to lay the groundwork for its $20 billion moon base.
17: If there's news you need to know, you'll hear it 7 days a week on 100.9 7BU. 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
0: Good afternoon, I'm Saskia Channing. A severe weather warning's been issued for northern Tasmania, King Island and Furneaux Islands. A trough moving through the state this afternoon, bringing damaging westerly winds, averaging 55 to 65 k's an hour, with peak gusts in excess of 100 k's. That's most likely to impact those in Currie, Whitemark, Bridport and surrounds. Residents are urged to secure loose outdoor items, move cars under cover or away from trees, and prepare for possible power, water, phone or internet outages. For emergency assistance, call 000, and for storm assistance, get in touch with the SES on 132 500. The Prime Minister's described former Australian of the Year Richard Scolia as one of the nation's brightest stars. The melanoma researcher is being honoured and farewelled at a state memorial service at the Sydney Opera House after losing his battle with brain cancer last month. Anthony Albanese says his legacy will live on.
4: Now this brightest of stars has set, yet his glow remains around us. Richard did so much to push back the shadow of melanoma. And one day, when a cure for brain cancer is at last found, his name will be spoken.
0: We'll soon be saying goodbye to those paper arrival cards at airports. The federal government is expanding digital travel declarations for overseas arrivals, with a trial on some Qantas flights being extended to Adelaide and Perth before becoming nationwide. Margie Osmond from the Tourism and Transport Forum says it's fantastic news.
20: This is something that the industry has been wanting for 20 years. It means that our border will be a modern, seamless border, like so many other countries in the world, and a much better experience for travellers.
0: And tourism operators from across northern Tasmania are meeting with the federal government today to discuss challenges facing the sector and what support is needed to keep it growing. The talks come amid uncertainty over the future closure of Bogues Brewery and Hawthorn Football Club's planned departure at the end of next year. Assistant Tourism Minister Nita Green says the meetings are a chance to hear directly from industry leaders about the pressures they're facing and the opportunities ahead.
21: We know it's a resilient industry, really important for the economy, but there's always more that we can do to assist the industry to, you know, create more jobs, get more visitors and make the most of this beautiful, beautiful environment.
0: A similar discussion will be had with southern operators tomorrow.
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0: In AFL, Essendon interim coach Dean Solomon is refusing to criticise Zach Merritt after the superstar got just 11 touches in last night's 15-goal thrashing by Brisbane. The Tasmania Jewels have locked in their final Australian roster spot, signing experienced combo guard Brooke Basham. Basham's currently starring for the Cairns Dolphins in NBL 1 and brings five seasons of WNBL experience with the Adelaide Lightning. The Jewels still have two import spots to fill ahead of their inaugural campaign, with general public memberships opening tomorrow morning. And Conor McGregor's first fight in 5 years has come to an ugly end. The UFC legend injured his knee in round one of his fight, sparking vicious booing from the Las Vegas crowd. With the latest in news and sport, I'm Saskia Channing.
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23: And good afternoon to you. For Bernie and the northwest coast, for the rest of this afternoon, cloudy, showers, snow to 900 metres, chance of a thunderstorm and damaging winds possible in the far west, going for 13 today. Tomorrow, possible thunder 12, then Wednesday, mostly sunny, 15 degrees. In Bernie at the moment, it is 11 degrees. Circular Head, good afternoon to you. 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

29 past 12. 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And still to come on today's 80s lunch, Carly Simon and Midnight Oil. 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

0: goodness. Amanda Keller, you legend. It is an absolute privilege to be speaking to you.
1: Aren't you the sweetest person, Chris? What a lovely thing to say, and thank you.
0: Oh, you are an icon, Amanda. Oh, I'm about to cry right now.
1: And we love it when you guys win Instagram. Question 10. Which sport is Stephanie Rice known for?
0: Swimming.
2: There it is.
1: Chris, you did it.
0: Oh, my God. What?
1: $1,000.
0: Unbelievable.
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0: Thank you. Really appreciate it.
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on 7BU, it's better music and more of it. And coming up this weekend in Ulverston, it's Brixhibition. It's back for 2026. It's going to be big. I've got another family pass up for grabs for you right now if you want to go along for free. 1300 655 111. 7BU, it's In Excess. 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

Better music and more of it. Bob Welch, Ebony Eyes. Hello, it's Lee here, and a bank manager in South Korea has been caught after pulling off one of the more unusual fraud attempts in recent memory, replacing tens of thousands of dollars in real cash with colourful toy notes. About $67,000 siphoned out of a bank vault before colleagues noticed something was a little off. So if you want to read what happened after that, you can on our website right now, but I think it was Monopoly money at the end of the day, and it didn't go in the bank manager's favour. Let's just say that. Toto, Rosanna plays now on your home of better music.

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music and more of it. That is Creedence, that song. Being released several times via Motown artists before Creedence got hold of it. It is the two ups of two. We're going to hear one from John Fogerty for you very shortly as well. But what I want you to do right now, if you can, is head online to our website, sevenview.com.au, and enter on our website for our win on the coast. It's all thanks to Jackaroo Australia. And you can score yourself a large Rude Nomad Traveller hat. It is in stonewashed brown and it's valued at $110. Now, this hat is a must for any adventure from the coastline to the deep red heart of Australia. This hat knows how to travel. Now, if you don't believe it, you can try their guarantee. If the wire doesn't stand up to your travel needs, they will replace it for the lifetime of the hat. There you go. And handmade in Australia as well. All thanks to Jackaroo, handcrafted in Australia since 1969. We're going to hear from John Fogerty right now. This one from 1984. This song marking his comeback as well as a solo artist. And then after that, going to play two from Earth, Wind and Fire.

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7: Good afternoon, I'm Saskia Channing. Northern Tasmania is bracing for wild weather with damaging winds forecast for parts of the state this afternoon. The Bureau has issued a severe weather warning for northern areas including King Island and the Furneaux Islands with peak gusts expected to exceed 100 kilometres an hour. Meantime, in the state's south, the SES has issued flood advice for low-lying areas from Hobart to New Norfolk to the Derwent Valley. Abnormally high tides expected to push sea and river water above normal levels overnight. For emergency assistance, call 000 and for storm assistance, get in touch with the SES on 132 500. Australia is binning paper international passenger arrival cards. It's rolling out digital declaration systems at all international ports over the next 18 months. Home Affairs Minister Tony Burke telling Seven they're aiming for a seamless system.
8: It's been a trial with Qantas so far. You get out the Qantas app and you just do it online before you get on the plane. And then you've got your QR code ready to go when you land.
7: Financial markets remain nervous as tensions in the Middle East continue. Oil prices have jumped 4.1% as navigating the Strait of Hormuz is troublesome. It's nudging $80 a barrel. Tourism operators from across northern Tasmania are meeting with the federal government today to discuss the challenges facing the sector and what support's needed to keep it growing. The talks come amid uncertainty over the future closure of Bogues Brewery and Hawthorn Football Club's planned departure at the end of next year. Assistant Tourism Minister Nita Green says the meetings are a chance to hear directly from industry leaders about the pressures they're facing and the opportunities ahead.
9: We know it's a resilient industry, really important for the economy, but there's always more that we can do to assist the industry to, you know, create more jobs, get more visitors and make the most of this beautiful, beautiful environment.
7: A similar discussion will be had with southern operators tomorrow. And the Coalition has clawed back support following the latest political poll. The Resolve poll has the Libs and Nats snatching 3 points from One Nation, rising to 23%, while Pauline Hanson's party dropped 3% to 26%. Labor Minister Mark Butler's told Nine that people are starting to realise that One Nation isn't the answer.
10: When you actually sit back and think about the so-called solutions they have for the country, I think more people are realising that would actually make things worse, not better.
6: Jackson Motor
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7: Yannick Sinner's overcome an early scare to keep hold of his Wimbledon crown. The world number one dropped the first set against Alexander Zverev before bouncing back to win 6-7, 7-6, 6-3, 6-4. The Italian says it was very tense at times.
11: My mom and I see her, she left the stadium a couple of times, and you know, it is being a player, it's not easy, you know. So, but in the same time, it has been an amazing final.
7: And the Tasmania Jewels are one step closer to their inaugural season, locking in experienced guard Brooke Basham as their final Australian signing. The former Adelaide Lightning star joins from the Cairns Dolphins in NBL 1, bringing five seasons of WNBL experience. The Jewels now have just two import spots left to fill. With the latest in news and sport, I'm Saskia Channing.
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13: Remaining cloudy for the rest of your afternoon with showers continuing. Reaching an overnight of 6 in both Burnie and Forest. Waratah receiving an overnight of 3. Tomorrow cloudy, very high chance of showers, most likely in the morning and afternoon with possible small hail, reaching a top of 12. And on Wednesday, partly cloudy, slight chance of a shower, reaching a top of 15. You're up to date on 7BU.
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11: Time could be running out for Tasmania's greyhound racing industry as the state's upper house debates legislation to ban the sport.
2: And beyond.
11: NASA says it'll need to land on the moon at least 21 more times to lay the groundwork for its $20 billion moon base.
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And music animal of it, that is the Knack, My Sharona, a bit of a classic song from them. Now get ready for a whirlwind of wonder with Abracadabra. This is happening at Boonie Arts. It's happening this Thursday night, the 16th of July, from 11 a.m. through to 12 noon, so just an hour. And it is a fast-paced, laugh-out-loud family magic show, bursting with energy surprises and lots of impossible moments as well. It's a 60-minute magical adventure, bringing big illusions, audience interaction and non-stop fun together in one unforgettable live experience. It's going to be absolutely awesome, so make sure you grab your tickets. You can do that now by heading to booniearts.net. It is that easy. Stay with us. We've got more great music coming your way from MC Hammer, but right now it's Crowded House, and it is World Where You Live.

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0: It's Jonesy and Amanda driving you home. It's nice to be back in the chair after 2 weeks off. I actually cocked this holiday up. I thought we only had 1 week off, but we had 2 weeks off.
1: Would you have done something if you knew?
0: I probably would have done something instead of just sitting around complaining around my house.
1: Yeah, your wife phoned me and said, "Get him back to work."
0: Why don't you go and do something?
1: I said, "He hasn't worked here for 3 years. Well, I don't know what he's told you." Packs his briefcase every day and heads on out.
0: There's nothing in there but a sandwich and an apple.
1: What about your brain?
0: Let's get into the Fast Five.
2: How fast can this thing go?
3: Faster than the speed of light.
4: Jonesy and Amanda's
5: Fast Five.
0: As if I'd pack an apple. Five questions. Can you go the way and answer all five questions correctly? If you do that, Amanda will say...
1: Today's prize, a $250 fuel voucher.
0: Woo! Who from?
1: Just says that. We're from us.
0: From us?
1: From us.
0: Yay. How's the Straits of Hormuz going? Is that deal done or
1: no,
0: what?
1: No, it's closed again because there's been military strikes. The strait is closed. So if you think of going there for your holiday, don't.
0: My 2 week sabbatical, I kept away from all media.
1: Which explains why you asked that question.
0: Yeah. Renee is in Collaroy. Hello, Renee.
6: G'day. How are you?
0: Good.
1: The first question, Renee, is about the World Cup. Have you been paying attention?
6: You might
1: be able to have some guesswork with this one. The question is, there's four teams left in the World Cup. We're down to the semis. Can you name one of the four teams?
6: England?
1: Yeah, that's one. There's France, Spain, England and Argentina. I love the English say, bring it home. They won it once and that was about 100 years ago.
0: Who are you? I think I'm going for England in this.
1: Are you?
0: Yeah,
1: I was disappointed that Norway got out. I loved them, but they've gone.
0: What about Australia?
1: Well, yes.
0: Because we got done by the by Egypt, didn't we? By the Egypt.
1: By the Egypt.
0: Let's play the not-so-secret sound.
1: Duh. Renee, what is this sound? Ooh, can we hear it again? What do you think that is?
6: Oh, God, I couldn't even take a guess at that.
1: Throw at it. Throw at it
6: again.
1: One more time.
6: Okay.
1: Sorry, Renee.
0: Kirrol is in Craigieburn.
1: Hi, Kirrol.
7: Hello, Amanda. How are you?
1: I'm very well. Oh, my lady. You should be in Ryan's play. Ryan's play is starting at the end of this week and it's full of my lady. It's sort of a, would you say, Middle Ages romp?
8: Yeah, it's medieval, but we don't say my lady like that.
1: Well, don't you? What do you say?
8: Well, it's like, His Majesty, and there's things like that.
1: Right.
8: I'm a lady.
1: And there are leeches, if I remember correctly.
8: True.
1: See if you can guess what this sound is, Kirrol.
7: Sorry, say again, please.
1: Here it is.
7: King of chips.
1: No. Sounds a little bit like that, but that's not a packet of chips.
0: Thanks, Kirrol. Thanks for the words.
1: Maybe you should take a leaf out of his book, Brendan.
0: What? Why?
1: And use your words more wisely.
0: What are you so jazzed for? We've been literally back 10 minutes.
1: Yeah, I know.
0: I know.
1: I know.
0: Everyone can just gather their thoughts, play the Fast Five. It's Jonesy and Amanda driving you home for Jam Nation.
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0: Andrea's in Essendon. Hello,
1: hi,
0: Andrea.
1: Hi, how are you?
0: What's going on in your neck of the woods?
1: Just picked up my daughter from school.
2: Is she in the car with you?
1: She is.
2: Mm-hmm. Well, let's see if she can help you here. We've ruled out C, which was 30 Ks. The Great Wall of China, longest man-made structure in the world, the approximate length of, is it 10 Ks or 20 Ks?
1: 20.
2: It is 20.
0: 20 Ks? Wow.
2: Yeah.
0: How long did it take them to make?
2: Well, hundreds and hundreds of years, yep. And bits were added on here and there. And I know what you're going to say is to keep the rabbits out.
0: You've got to tell that to your daughter, Andrea.
2: It wasn't to keep the rabbits out.
0: A school project.
2: If rabbits
0: no,
2: were
0: it was
2: Mongols,
0: to keep out
2: sure.
0: the Hun.
2: Yeah, and the Mongols and the invasion from
0: was
2: all sides.
0: Was it the
2: sides.
0: Hun or the Mongols?
2: All sides. They're invaded from all sides.
0: Mm-hmm.
2: But when you see how steep that is and how heavy those bricks were that they carried, quite an incredible feat.
0: Isn't there parts of it that are not completed?
2: Bits of it that have fallen and crumbled and being rebuilt.
0: Yeah. Andrea, this is question number four for you. The character Mr. Smee is a sidekick for which iconic villain?
1: Mr. Who, sorry?
0: Mr. Smee. Smee.
1: Oh, Mr. Smee.
0: Mr. Smee. You know this.
2: Actually, I don't.
0: You know this.
1: Oh, my goodness. Let me think. Mr. Smee.
2: Oh, sorry, Andrea.
0: Tony's in Wollongong.
2: Hi, Tony.
3: Hi.
2: If you're going to be a sidekick, you may as well be Mr. Smee. Mr. Mm-hmm. Smee is whose sidekick? Which iconic villain does he hang out with?
3: Captain Hook.
2: Captain Hook.
0: This is it for you, Tony. If you get this right, you win the $250 worth of fuel. Which of tennis' four Grand Slam tournaments recently wrapped up?
3: Wimbledon.
2: Wimbledon. Yeah. Jannik Sinner won Wimbledon. Did you know that Leighton Hewitt and Beck Hewitt's son, Cruz, is in the final for Junior Wimbledon?
0: How old's Cruz these days?
2: I think he's about 17, 18, something like that.
0: Just like she had him the other day.
2: Yeah.
0: Goodness me.
2: Amazing, isn't it?
0: Tony, congratulations. You have won the jam pack. You've got $250 of fuel going into your tank.
3: Thank you very much.
2: Tony, you're welcome.
0: Don't go nuts, Tony.
3: No, that's great. Thank you for that.
0: Carry on.
2: Well, lots of things come up on the show. I did go to China. Yeah. My fake.
0: Did you get us a gift?
2: I did buy a present. My fake blonde hair has confused the Chinese as to my age. So I got some
0: interesting
2: responses.
0: Is it a bit like when Elton John went there? That's true.
2: What happened with him?
0: I'll tell you.
2: Okay.
0: I'll tell you what happened.
2: I'll tell you what happened.
0: Fast Five back again tomorrow. JonesyAndAmanda.com.au if you'd like to sign up for it. It's Jonesy and Amanda driving you home for Jam Nation.
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14: Like siblings who know where their bodies are buried. 100.

0: Hello there, it's Jonesy and Amanda driving you home. 2 weeks is a long time in this business. You take 2 weeks off, a lot of stuff happened while we're away.
1: We both still have jobs, so there's a lot that we're grateful for.
0: Well, a lot happened. Carl, he left.
1: Was he here?
0: He did one show.
1: Two, I think. Brendan, there were two.
0: That's got to be the shortest radio show in the history of the world, surely.
1: I don't know.
0: And I taught him all those vocal exercises, how to say the radio's call sign, all that stuff.
1: What a waste.
0: My talents don't come cheaply. And I feel bad for invoicing him because
1: It's been a very strange time. Lots of things have happened while we've been away. I kept seeing this story. It might be a bit manky, but this is what's going on in the world. Another example of has the complete social construct crumbled. Let's start by making it sound classy, because the story isn't. One of my favourite artists is a performer called Noah Kahan. This is one of my favourite songs, Stick Season.
0: It's a great song. Do you know that he's related to Chukka?
1: Brendan, why do I bother trying to bring information? Chukka Khan, is that what you're trying to say? For those that don't get that joke, that's what that is. Can I continue with my information, please?
0: Sorry.
1: So anyway, this Chukka does actually come up here. He recently has, this is a phenomenon that is happening at concerts, and Noah Khan has called it out at his own concert. Remember a few months ago, was it last year, people started throwing stuff on stage, and even at sporting events, they were throwing sex toys.
0: Oh, yeah, that was...
1: onto stage.
0: Yeah, onto, on the netball court.
1: And onto basketball courts, onto stages with
0: and
1: performers.
0: And the Foo Fighters used to have Mentos thrown at them for
1: why?
0: Some reason. I've forgotten why.
1: Well, lately...
0: A thing.
1: Here's the thing now. People, and I'm sorry this is very graphic, but this is the thing.
0: Well, can't you candy coat it?
1: No. People are going number two on the stadium floor.
0: Oh.
1: So people are going to see a show and going number two.
0: I'm presuming this is because of lack of facilities.
1: No, to the extent where it's not, I'm taken by surprise. It's not that number two. It's number two and it's come out of your pants and there it is on the floor. Deliberate number twos. This has happened at a number of different concerts in different kinds of ways, but there's footage and it's horrendous circulating about people having to clean it up, all this kind of stuff. Noah Kahan actually had to come out and say something. I'll play what he said in a second, but he's also gone to social media saying, if you have to poop at a show, go to a bathroom. He said, I've pooped my pants as much as the next 29-year-old, but you've got to understand there's a venue worker out there with a 1,000-yard stare after dealing with that. It's like all the human decency of the world has disappeared.
0: Mm-hmm.
1: So this is him at a concert saying, hey, guys, this is going on and you have to stop it.
2: This is awkward and this is fresh in more ways than one. You'll find out in a second. When you enter this building, you enter a social contract, right? And one of the big rule number two, besides don't literally kill each other, is don't on the floor. So,
1: and he made them put their hands up and say, "I will not do it."
0: So he made them put an ode to it.
1: But Olivia Rodrigo has said that, and this is a different scenario, that when she's at the front of her own concerts, she can smell number twos because people are wearing pads. Nappies and things because they don't want to miss being at the front. But that's two separate kind of situations going on. One is I'm wearing this because I don't want to miss out.
0: Mm-hmm.
1: Others are deliberately doing it.
0: Imagine you can go and see the monkeys. They'll throw it back at you.
1: You've amused yourself. So that happened while we're on holidays. I'm just bringing you up to speed.
0: And we lost some famous people as well. One of them, our friend Darren Hinch.
1: Mm-hmm.
0: We'll talk about that next. It's Jonesy and Amanda driving you home for Jam Nation.
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8: Bernie's

0: knocked on the door and said, and they opened the door and said, "Are you Harley?" They remembered him when he was a 17-year-old boy.
1: Mm.
0: And the woman said, "I've got something." And they went into the kitchen and she had a jar of the marbles she had found in the garden 30 years before, 20 wow. years before. And she'd kept them in case he came back.
1: Really?
0: Which always gave us the story, you know, Harley lost his marbles and found them again. But imagine this, you know, going back to these old places.
1: Yeah.
0: Maybe everything's changed, maybe nothing's changed.
1: Well, I've renovated a lot of houses and you pull out a wall cavity and you find stuff in the wall cavity.
0: Yeah.
1: Yeah.
0: And it, sometimes it wouldn't be good to go back because the memory you have of what the memory of this nostalgia, the kick of nostalgia, just can't exist all the time because things have changed.
1: Well, particularly if you've got a box collection of Knave or something like that in the wall
0: Did
1: cavity.
0: Did they keep yours, Brendan? Where did you hide them?
1: If I went to my old house and the lady said, "I've got something here," I'd say, "Oh, well, that'd be my brother's." Not mine. I don't know what you're talking about.
0: Has this happened to you? Have you gone back or have you had a knock at the door and someone who used to live there has said, "Can I come and have a look?" Tales of going back
1: home. Oh, the treble drum will beat for this.
0: Oh, no.
1: Shaking Stevens.
0: If he's that shaky, should he be on the roof?
1: Yeah, he's saying he's got no time to fix the shingles, but he's on the roof anyway.
0: Singing and
1: shaking.
0: Dancing.
1: Fix the roof.
0: Get to it. Tales of going back home.
1: It's Jonesy and Amanda driving you home.
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0: The ladies' doubles champions have been crowned at Wimbledon. Han Yu Guo and Kristina Mladenovic getting the win at the All England Club, just 6 months after teaming up for the first time in Auckland. Brisbane's Tamiki Yallop has been the first A-League All-Star to be announced for the side, taking on English giants Chelsea in Sydney next month. And in NRLW, the Dragons thump the Eels 22-8, while the Raiders down the Warriors 42-16.
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0: Reminded me, I've told you this story before when we were in London on a Beyond 2000 trip, and Harley was a Kiwi but had grown up in England. And he went back to the house that he had grown up in England. And very unlike him, he knocked on the door and said, and they opened the door and said, "Are you Harley?" They remembered him when he was a 17-year-old boy.
1: Mm.
0: And the woman said, "I've got something." And they went into the kitchen and she had a jar of the marbles she had found in the garden 30 years before, 20 wow. years before. And she'd kept them in case he came back.
1: Really?
0: Which always gave us the story, you know, Harley lost his marbles and he found them again. But imagine this, you know, going back to these old places.
1: Yeah.
0: Maybe everything's changed, maybe nothing's changed.
1: Well, I've renovated a lot of houses and you pull out a wall cavity and you find stuff in the wall cavity.
0: Yeah.
1: Yeah.
0: And it, sometimes it wouldn't be good to go back because the memory you have of what the memory of this nostalgia, the kick of nostalgia, just can't exist all the time because things have changed.
1: Well, particularly if you've got a box collection of Knave or something like that in the wall
0: Did
1: cavity.
0: Did they keep yours, Brendan? Where did you hide them?
1: If I went to my old house and the lady said, "I've got something," you might say, "Oh, well, that'd be my brother's." Not mine. I don't know what you're talking about.
0: Has this happened to you? Have you gone back or have you had a knock at the door and someone who used to live there has said, "Can I come and have a look?" Tales of going back
1: home. Oh, the tribal drum will beat for this.
0: Oh, no.
1: Shaking Stevens.
0: If he's that shaky, should he be on the roof?
1: Yeah, he's saying he's got no time to fix the shingles, but he's on the roof anyway.
0: Singing and shaking, dancing.
1: Fix the roof.
0: Get to it. Tales of going back home.
1: It's Jonesy and Amanda driving you home.
2: Jonesy and Amanda, bringing a good vibe to drive.
0: Nicknames for workmates in Australia. 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
1: Okay.
0: If I was to say Harvey Norman.
1: 3 years, no interest.
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1: Only works if someone walks past.
0: Nice. 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
1: Holds everyone up.
0: What if you were calling someone effed poss?
1: Oh, that's a good one.
0: 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Milo. 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

0: Hello there, it's Jonesy and Amanda driving you home. Amanda went on a holiday to Brisbane and her brother has said, I'm going to show you through the old maternal grandparent home.
1: Well, it was the paternal grandparent home. It was my dad's parents. Mm-hmm. Actually, once we'd moved to Sydney and once dad was doing some work in Brisbane, dropped in to see his parents.
0: So hang on, you went Brisbane, Perth, Sydney.
1: Yes.
0: So is this, I'm getting a paper moon vibe
1: I
0: here.
1: I know.
0: Was your dad, was Art, and I met Art.
1: He's not on the run. He worked for a financial
0: company.
1: It just seemed to me.
0: And you are the biggest patsy in the world. Like, you would easily sit there holding the bag of cash while he ran off.
1: But dad once went to visit his parents and his mum said, oh, your dad's at the pub. So dad walked up to the pub on the corner and as he arrived, my grandfather had just been hit by a car and was being put in the back of an ambulance.
0: Right.
1: And they just said, greeted each other like it was an everyday occurrence. I had a drink in that pub on the weekend.
0: Really?
1: Yeah.
0: Once again, I'm just saying. Do you know Cameron possibly setting up some sort of tribute place to you at works? Paul McCartney, for example, other places in excess, their house that they grew. So your house?
1: My grandparents' house, but there's a family that live there.
0: Yeah, but were they buzzed that you walked in there? Was it a big deal?
1: They were very nice.
0: But they knew who you were.
1: Well, the mum said, oh, hello, it's you, and said to her son, who's 19 or 20, do you know who this is? And he said, no. And she said, looked at me and said, well, you'd better tell him.
0: Oh, that's the worst. So, and you would have done the best presentation.
1: I had a PowerPoint presentation. But it was so nice to go back. And I don't know if it's always nice for people to go back. But I don't know if you've received a knock at the door, people wanting to go through your home who used to live there. But it was such a kick in the heart to see the table or the room where Grandma would always leave a packet of chips. We'd run in and there'd be a packet of chips and she'd make this incredible roast dinner and Grandpa would be listening to the races on his little transistor. It was amazing to revisit.
0: Two of the last houses that I've bought, people have always said to me, I had a party at your house. I went to a party at your house. It was never when I was there. It was always
1: at two different houses.
0: At two different houses and they go great lengths to say how great it was.
1: What does that mean, that you have
0: party
1: jealousy.
0: House? Part of me, he thinks, I'm glad I didn't have to clean that up. Second part goes, well, why don't I have
1: and
0: people?
1: What if on Saturday night people don't come around saying, we heard there's a party?
0: Well, I don't want that.
1: No.
0: But what I'm saying is that, do you hear what I'm saying? The tribal drum is beating for this.
1: But you've taken any vibe out of the house? Is that what you're saying?
0: You know, look at me. I'm a fun factory.
1: Tales of going back home.
0: Donna has joined us. Hello, Donna.
2: Hi, guys. How are you?
0: Good.
1: Tell us, what house did you go back to?
2: My sister and I just happened to be in the area where we grew up. So we said, let's go have a look, you know, take some photos of our old house. And so we're standing at the front taking all these photos like a couple of idiots. And the lady was looking out her window and then all of a sudden she's come outside and she didn't understand English very well. We're trying to explain, you know, our parents built this house. This was our house. Then her son came out to see what was going on, so I explained to him, and he obviously understood. And then he said, oh, would you like to come inside and have a look? So we walked in. We were stoked because we lived in that house for nearly 25 years, and everything was pretty much the same. All I'd done was renovate the kitchen a little bit. Mm-hmm. All the shape was the same. My dad was a bit of a builder, I suppose you could say. He liked to make things. So he built this brick barbecue out the back. That's still standing there.
0: Oh, that's great.
2: A grill plate and everything. We were the kids that had the best cubby house in the street. Mum and Dad bought one of those offices when they were selling all the blocks. This cubby house of ours, that we called it, was actually their office, and Mum and Dad bought it for us as a cubby house. So it had proper glass windows. That's still standing.
1: And how many years had it been since you'd lived there?
2: So we lived there probably, well, I'm 60 now. I've just turned 60.
1: So like 40 years or something?
2: Yeah.
1: Wow. So after all that time, that stuff was still there.
0: That's amazing. That's so cool, Donna. That is so great. Mm. You know, and especially, is your dad still with us, Donna?
2: No.
0: See, and you see the barbecue that he made?
1: Yeah.
0: And it would have been one of those old school barbecues.
1: Remember that house you lived in, Brendan, and you made a slippery slide that you called
0: Tetanus 2000.
1: The Tetanus 2000.
0: The cubby house.
1: It was made for mountain goats. It was so steep and had rough metal edges.
0: Because my daughter wanted a tree house. So I made a treehouse, and it wasn't one of those little piddly ones on the bottom. It was up the top of the tree. It was like Swiss Family Robinson.
1: The council must have been thrilled.
0: I went a bit nuts on it, and it was very
1: precarious, shall we say. I was very unhappy about wanting my children to go up.
0: She had to take oxygen up with her when she'd go up in it.
1: At the ambulance on speed dial. See,
0: I have nothing to do with that
1: I wonder
0: structure.
1: If it's still there, Brendan.
0: Thank you, Donna. Matt has joined us.
1: Hello, Matt. What house did you go back to?
3: Yeah, hi, guys. Well, perhaps a more cautionary tale. My forebears moved from some bog outside Glasgow to southern Tasmania in 1830, and one of my brothers set about on a sort of a pilgrimage to track down the ancestral home. It was a sort of multi-year project and thought he'd identified the house. And on a trip to Europe, and with great expectation from the rest of the family, travelled to this place outside Glasgow, approached the house, knocked on the door, very excited about, 200 years after we've lived here, at which point he was immediately attacked by the household dog and put in hospital.
0: Wow. That's just...
1: An emotional time all around, Matt.
0: Tears.
1: Thank you.
0: It's Jonesy and Amanda driving you home.
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0: Shane Bryan with you. You're on the 80s at 8. That was Dan Hartman, I Can Dream About You. I was going to make him my 80s icon tonight, but then I remembered what 13th of July was. We'll get to that a little later on. Now, most people know Dan Hartman from his 1984 hit. The song actually appeared in the movie Streets of Fire. The song was such a success that many people actually assumed that Dan Hartman was a brand new artist, but he'd actually been around making music for over a decade. Remember this little track from the 70s? Yes, that was him. That was Dan Hartman. He had a big hit with that song, Relight My Fire, We Are the Young, and of course, I Can Dream About You. But Dan Hartman wasn't just a singer. He was also a highly respected songwriter and producer. He worked with artists including Tina Turner, wrote Love Sensation, a song that would become one of the most sampled dance tracks of all time, and he co-wrote and produced this song for James Brown. Yeah, you can kind of hear it, can't you? One of the biggest James Brown songs of all time. Sadly, Dan Hartman passed away in March 1994 at the very young age of 43 years. Now, while Dan is no longer with us, his influence, of course, is still everywhere, and his songs continue to appear in film, television, and playlists as well, like the 80s at 8. Coming up, we take a look at a huge 80s icon. It's not a band. It was Live Aid.
1: 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Saturday, July 13th.
0: Yeah, 41 years ago, I was sitting in my lounge room trying not to fall asleep at midnight when Live Aid started. We'll take a look at that. That's coming up on the 80s at 8.
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10: With free bus travel set to wrap up at the end of the financial year, the state government is being asked to consider either extending it or adopting a 50-cent fare scheme similar to Queensland.
2: To around the island state.
11: Time could be running out for Tasmania's greyhound racing industry as the state's upper house debates legislation to ban the sport.
2: And beyond.
11: NASA says it'll need to land on the moon at least 21 more times to lay the groundwork for its $20 billion moon base.
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0: Sean O'Connell's show. We've only been back on air a couple of minutes already. Misinformation is being spread by the news.
1: Oh, no. What happened?
0: Totally wrong person. Wrong family tree. Did you see the movie Moana?
1: Yeah.
0: Rhea, we've got some correction about it's not LaPaglia.
1: Oh.
2: Not Anthony LaPaglia from Without a Trace.
1: No.
2: But Jay LaGuia.
1: LaGuia. Yes, of course. I do beg your pardon.
0: Actually, Patsy, you've had too much sleep. Rhea and I both got jet lag. We haven't had enough sleep. Somewhere between us, we'll find the balance point.
1: You're right. Thank you for correcting me. How dare I do that?
2: Oh. They're always getting mistaken, those two.
0: There needs to be, you know, you can watch TV shows and streaming now. And do you guys watch them always with the subtitles on?
2: Yes.
1: Oh, I can't
0: stand
1: My daughter's
0: I can't watch a TV show. I don't mean it's a generational thing without the subtitles on. There is a lot of mumbling these days in TV shows. There is, isn't there? You go, what are you saying? It's easy with the subtitles. They also need another thing of just constantly above everybody's head who's in a scene, what you've seen them in.
2: Yes, that's a great feature.
0: We can't watch a TV show without my wife going, oh, God, Chris, what have we seen them in? Yes. They're professionals. This is their job. It makes sense that we would have seen them in other jobs of theirs. It's not remarkable. It's odder if they haven't been in anything ever before. They can't be very good.
2: We were watching Troy last night, actually. Like, you know, the old Brad Pitt, Angelina Jolie.
0: Oh, yes.
2: And after about 10 minutes, I had to put the subtitles on. But I think that's because...
0: And what led two gay guys to watch that?
1: I wonder.
2: Well, you know what?
0: Is it cheap porn for you and Will?
2: No, that's the actual upsetting thing, because in history, Achilles and Patroclus are gay and they make them straight in the movie.
0: They did.
2: That was not...
0: You know what? They straight-washed it.
2: They did. And everyone in that movie is just doing their own accent.
0: Yes.
2: Eric Bana doing Australian accent, Brad Pitt American, Angelina Jolie tries to do... this sort of Mediterranean.
0: But then gives up towards the end of it.
2: She does. She just sort of slips back into America.
0: So you were in Greece. I was in the UK and I went back. I was back for 8 days and 43 of those 8 days, 43 hours flying. And on the return flight, the airline I was with had a very slim choice of movies.
2: What did you watch?
0: I got so bored because it's 22 hours.
1: It's a long time.
0: It's just, especially when you've seen the movies going out 8 days before, the ones that you actually want. I watched Project Hail Mary for the second time.
1: That's all right.
0: Still
1: that's
0: really
1: a good movie.
0: But, you know, and then coming back, there was nothing... It was nothing that excited me. So I started to have a look on the TV shows. And then I watched an entire season of Paw Patrol.
1: Oh, what?
2: What?
1: That's crazy.
0: My children aren't children anymore. They're 19 and at the end of this week, 22. There were no kids with me. I'm a guy alone, bored.
2: That's a red
0: watched
2: flag.
0: An entire season of Paw Patrol.
2: That's not right.
0: I've made notes. I've got actual opinions on Paw Patrol.
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3: 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Bernie's 7BU has been keeping the Northwest Coast up to date with the latest in news and information for over 9 decades.
5: With free bus travel set to wrap up at the end of the financial year, the state government is being asked to consider either extending it or adopting a 50-cent fare scheme similar to Queensland.
3: To around the island state.
6: Time could be running out for Tasmania's greyhound racing industry as the state's upper house debates legislation to ban the sport.
3: And beyond.
6: NASA says it'll need to land on the moon at least 21 more times to lay the groundwork for its $20 billion moon base.
3: If there's news you need to know, you'll hear it 7 days a week on 100.9 7BU. 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

0: That's every movie for the last 20 years. But you've got to admire the man's consistency.
1: Yeah. And sorry, you got emotional during this movie.
0: Yes! He starts to look after an orphaned girl. Mm-hmm. It works. And you're thinking, hang on a minute, but he was living on that island. Yeah, anyway, takes in an orphaned girl. It's a beautiful story.
1: Oh. Yeah, it sounds beautiful.
0: Honestly, the ending, the scene actually made me cry. Oh. It's a beautiful ending to a very, very powerful movie.
1: You should try watching it on land and see if you're crying or if it's just the airplane that's making you cry in a Jason Statham mid-range movie.
0: I'm going to give you money to watch it this week to pay for it to be streamed, okay? Because it's now on general release. And you, all that last scene will floor you.
1: I will happily watch it.
0: It floored this reviewer.
1: $7.99 on Amazon Prime.
0: Okay, I'll give you 10. Get yourself a snack. Okay. And then the other thing, because obviously flying to the UK and back, 44 hours of flying, you run out of movies. You know, suddenly you're going back to like the 90s. Mm. I'm like, I'm trapped here watching that. So then I end up watching an entire series. I was flying by myself. The kids weren't with me. They're not kids anymore. They're 19 and 21 of a TV show. Mums and dads will know this. You've got younger kids. Paw Patrol.
1: That's crazy.
0: Oh, it's brilliant. I really got involved. Honestly, hats off to that 10-year-old boy, you know, running that town's infrastructure with dogs. And he's got a rival who uses kittens.
1: Oh, my goodness.
0: Oh, yeah, yeah, yeah. I've got a favourite character as well now, Rocky as well. I've got a lot to say about Paw Patrol.
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10: We are back, baby. Back from sabbatical.
11: Yes.
10: That's on a caravan park.
11: Is that where you went for your holidays? I wondered why you had tinea.
10: I had a staycation. I just hung around the house.
11: Yeah. I went to China with my sons. I'll talk more about that a bit later on. I had a great time. And then my dad wasn't well while I was away, so I went up to Brizzy to see him. So I had a busy, busy time, which is why, of course, I'm getting a cold today.
10: Of course you are.
11: My body is saying, just stop. So I'm sucking on some eucalyptus.
10: What drugs can I give you? Do you want a Lemsip?
11: Actually, I know you regret saying that. Look at your face. You're obsessed with your own Lemsips. You don't like to share them.
10: I had some Canadian Sudafed here as well. That's the old school Sudafed.
11: I don't need that.
10: You have one of those and a can of Coke. You're driving a road train to Darwin.
11: Or talking like Jonesy on the radio. Faster than is required.
10: I seem to be low on Lemsips.
11: What an empty offer it was.
10: Gen Y Rye.
11: Why would Gen Y Rye have
10: run down Lemsips? To Chemist Warehouse and get some Lemsips.
11: And get your ears pierced while you're there.
12: Okay.
10: Good to see you, friend. I missed
11: nice
10: your little
11: to see
10: face.
11: You too.
10: Ryan, I missed you.
12: Oh, that's nice. I miss you guys too.
10: Because you've got your play on this week.
12: Yeah, we open on Thursday. So, yeah.
11: Our team's going to be going along to see it.
10: We're
11: going to
10: come along.
11: What's it called? Kingdom of Fools?
12: Yeah, yep. Kingdom of Fools. Hey. It's in Sydney, the Eternity Playhouse.
10: I'm going to bring some fruit.
11: Is that what it will feel like?
12: No, this is a short, 90-minute play. Yeah. So it's very quick.
11: So it's not as long as Eternity.
12: Yes, no, not Eternity.
10: And I'm going to bring some fruit.
11: Why? To
10: throw at the baddie. You know, boo.
12: It's not a pantomime. It's a comedy, but you can't heckle.
11: I've been to theatre with Brendan where he treats it like he's at the football. I've had to walk over empty cans to leave my seat after he has a drink, chucks it on the floor. And I think, hang on, this is a theatre.
10: It's Grease the Arena Spectacular.
11: It was.
10: Well, it's nice to be back and it's nice to see you. Did you get me a gift?
11: I did.
10: Oh, when will you give it to me?
11: When I talk about my holiday a little bit later.
10: Oh, okay. I'm looking forward to that.
11: I'm going to give you a cold. I think you'll really enjoy it.
10: Thank you. Emma Gillespie with the down low. That's coming up a little bit later on. We're going to talk about Prince Harry catching up with his old man over there in the UK.
11: Not just that, a very interesting court case that he had that didn't go his way. We're going to, lots of things have happened while we were away. We'll have to catch ourselves
10: up on all of that. We missed a lot of stuff, but we can't do anything until we do the Fast Five. It's Jonesy and Amanda driving you home for Jam Nation.

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5: Time could be running out for Tasmania's greyhound racing industry as the state's upper house debates legislation to ban the sport.
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5: NASA says it'll need to land on the moon at least 21 more times to lay the groundwork for its $20 billion moon base.
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9: Amanda brings the common sense. Jonesy brings the nonsense.
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11: Jonesy and Amanda driving you home.
12: So, in my holidays, I went to China with my sons, Liam and Jack. And one of the reasons was that when I was working with Beyond 2000, maybe 40 years ago, I went to China, to Beijing and to a whole lot of country areas. And it was a really difficult, difficult trip. And I wanted to purge the image of standing in a silkworm factory. I wanted to get the sort of the hardness of that travel and that trip out of my mind.
11: You went into a silkworm factory?
12: Yes.
11: And was it in a big cardboard shoebox?
12: It wasn't. I ate my way through the mulberry leaves. So we went to Beijing and Shanghai, two very different cities. And it was great. And I'm glad we did Beijing first, because it's easy to think these big, what seem like big modern cities, big shopping complexes, beautiful hotels, all that stuff. The rural areas, I'm sure, quite different, but these big cities. But when we went to go to Tiananmen Square, we went on a tour. It was just us with a tour guide. And I wasn't sure whether it was true or not, but they don't know about, they haven't learnt about Tiananmen Square in the way that we have.
11: Oh, the whole tank thing.
12: For them, Tiananmen Square is the centre of their power. That's where the politicians come and stand on the big balcony. That's where they show their strength of power. That's where, as we know, the tanks come in for their military parades, etc. So I wonder what why they think so many Westerners want to go there. But this was the most stringent security I've ever seen. Three different passport controls, very thorough pat-downs. They checked our waistbands. They checked to see if we were carrying even bits of paper. Our guide turned very serious as we were approaching and said, you cannot bring in paper, cannot bring in signs, you can't bring in any written material. in case, I guess, we held up signs and started a protest or said to the locals, have a look at what
11: like
12: actually
11: that guy
12: happened.
11: Did on Big Brother that time. He held up the sign.
12: Well, at one point.
11: So I knew when you were there, I didn't send you any texts, like, you know, any jokes.
12: And we were very respectful.
11: Because I didn't want you to be in a Chinese gulag.
12: Well, we were very respectful and very careful. Because when the guide said, and of course we pay homage here to our great hero, I thought, I wonder if it's the guy who stood in front of the tanks. Duh, no, it's Mao.
11: Yeah.
12: Big portrait
11: of Mao.
12: It's not
11: going to be, you can't side with the tank guy.
12: No, well, but.
11: Not when you're over there.
12: But we said nothing, but it was quite extraordinary.
11: So there's no mention of that whatsoever?
12: No. Wow. And then we went to Shanghai, which is just a fabulously modern city. I love the history of Beijing and the Forbidden City, which is thousands of years of their dynasties and where the concubines lived and the history of all that. Brilliant. But Shanghai, the river's called the Bund, B-U-N-D, lots of bars, restaurants, rooftop places all along there. It was just brilliant. So we had a great time.
11: Did you get bunded?
12: I didn't get bunded. But it's interesting, when you do a tour, it's still like the old Beyond 2000 days. They say, we're going to stop here because our driver needs a coffee. Suddenly, I was at a silkworm factory.
11: Again?
12: And they showed, and the guy had a stick and a board and was showing us the life cycle of a silkworm. I thought, oh my God, I'm back here again. And it was a different one, but the same experience. And then we went into a big showroom. We're the only people there, apart from the people who were standing to attention to serve us, trying to, hey, look at, why don't you buy an eiderdown? Why don't you buy a doona cover?
11: Right.
12: Why don't you buy this and that? And that happened at a jade place. It happened at a tea emporium. And so your travels, they go, we're just going to stop here so you can have a cup of tea. Look what we're selling. You feel it's very hard to leave without buying something.
11: Is it a good value?
12: Not really, no. Those places were very expensive.
11: What's the toilet facilities like?
12: Well, you know, I only found one squat toilet. Most of the toilets, and as I said, I only went to cities, you had a choice of a squat or a non-squat. And there's only one place, a cafe, where I got confused and ended up in the squat toilet. My thighs weren't really up to it.
11: No.
12: A bit of, you know, discomfort there. Okay. But, you know
11: what? For the cleaner, I'd imagine.
12: The bag I took every day had a spare pair of undies and I didn't need them.
11: There you go.
12: That's a sign of a good trip.
11: I'm very proud of you.
12: My fake blonde hair really confused them as to my age, because so many people said to me, I can't believe these are your sons. You look too young to have these sons. Consider I had my eldest son when I was 38.
11: Yeah.
12: You look too young to have had these sons. And I said, well, thank you. And then they showed me.
11: Use you with
12: well, they showed
11: your
12: me
11: age.
12: Photos of who they thought I looked like, and they were saying these as compliments.
11: I would say you would have Julian Clary.
12: No, Brendan.
11: Ellen DeGeneres.
12: No, that's who you think I look like.
11: No, I don't. I just, you know.
12: The first one brought up a photo and said, you look like this. It's Meryl Streep in Devil Wears Prada. And the next one, and I've asked Ryan to look at Google the picture, right. Elon Musk's mother, who is 90 years old. She's a very striking woman.
11: Oh, she is.
12: She looks 90.
11: You know, is she 90?
12: She is 90.
11: Oh, goodness me. You know what?
12: Yeah. What, Brendan?
11: There's a bit of Cruella de Vil vibe.
12: Do you want?
11: They didn't ask to see your Dalmatian coat.
12: Do you want your gift?
11: You would fit right in.
12: I'm going to give a present.
11: Yes,
12: to
11: gifts,
12: Ryan
11: gifts,
12: first.
11: Gifts.
12: Here you go,
0: oh,
12: Ryan.
0: Yes, go on.
12: I bought this at Shanghai Zoo when we saw the pandas.
11: It's not a silkworm kimono, is it?
12: No,
0: so
12: gosh,
0: nice.
12: No.
0: What does it say?
12: Well, it's in Chinese. I don't know what it says. It's a picture. It's pretty much it's a key ring. It's the back end of a panda. Through Google something or other.
0: Don't fight over the bamboo and ruin my good behaviour score.
12: Is that what it says?
0: Yeah. That's
12: well,
0: what
12: you
0: says.
12: Live by that.
0: Okay.
12: And right. Brendan.
11: Yeah, what have you got me?
12: Well, I wasn't going to give it to you, this to you on air, because I don't know if it's contraband or not. Mm. It's a packet of, you have a look.
11: It's a pack of smokes.
12: A packet of cigarettes from Tiananmen Square.
11: Tiananmen Square smokes. Yeah. I don't even smoke anymore.
12: No, I know. But I thought the packaging was interesting.
11: Yeah. I'm in Mao country now.
12: You can get Mao cancer.
2: Righto, you two. That's enough.
11: Thank you.
12: You're welcome.
11: We will be back again tomorrow.
12: Tin hat Tuesday. Do our tin hats still exist? We've been away for 2 days. Did someone wrap some garlic bread in them? We have to make sure they're going to be okay.
11: If you want to catch up with the show, or if you want to be on Instagram or the Fast Five, jonesydemanda.com.au, we will catch you then.
12: See you then.
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1: Good morning, I'm Jane Drew with your local news first. The next 18 months are critical for the region to solve a housing dilemma in the face of projected $15 billion of major works in renewable energy, transmission and industrial investment over the next decade. A new report by the Cradle Coast Authority highlighting that the coast's slim rental vacancy margins have no slack to accommodate an incoming workforce and sets out a plan to address the issue by considering how the region can turn temporary workforce accommodation demand from the projects into long-term housing for local communities. The CCA is working towards a memorandum of understanding to coordinate government, industry and councils under one approach. Tributes are flowing across the northwest in memory of former Wynyard Football Club player and coach and AFL player Paul Atkins, who was tragically killed in Wynyard on Saturday night after being hit by a car. A police investigation into the incident on Moore Street is ongoing. Motorists are being urged to be properly prepared before heading to elevated areas after several people became stranded in the Central Highlands due to snow. Police say there were no reports of serious injury, but road and weather conditions can change rapidly in alpine and elevated regions, with snow and ice developing quickly. Tasmania Police Senior Constable Jessica Weston urging those planning to travel into these areas or for snow to check weather forecasts and road conditions before they leave and ensure they're prepared for sub-zero temperatures in the event of a breakdown, crash or unexpected delay. This includes an emergency kit with food, water, warm clothing, blankets, a torch, spare batteries or charging devices. Stick around, we'll take a look at your national news and sport up next.
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2: Good morning, I'm Rob McLennan. The US has reinstated its blockade of the Strait of Hormuz, driving a 6% hike in global oil prices. Donald Trump is now demanding ships passing through pay tolls to the US, but telling Fox News it's Iran that keeps moving the goalposts.
3: They leave the room and they call back and they say, we had to make a couple of changes. I said, changes? They got to make changes? We're not going to make changes.
2: Tributes continue for Sam Neill, who's passed away suddenly aged 78. Prime Minister Anthony Albanese saying the New Zealand-born actor will be much mourned and long remembered. Hollywood director Steven Spielberg says he will never be forgotten. An inquest into the SeaWorld helicopter tragedy has been told the pilot was distracted by his passengers. The coroner's heard Ash Jenkinson likely suffered a lapse in concentration before his chopper collided with another on the Gold Coast in January 2023, killing four people.
0: Get the jump on your next project with a mighty helpful team at Mitre 10 and check Mitre 10 socials for the latest offers and updates. 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
2: Daily Cherry Evans reckons Roosters teammate Sam Walker will be hungry for victory after the Origin decider, telling Nine he's proud of him.
4: No doubt. After losing an Origin series, there's a fire that will burn a lot brighter with inside of you.
2: Geelong has emerged as a potential future club for Bombers Zach Merritt. The agenda setter's reporting Chris Scott has texted Zach to say he's one of the Cats' targets at season's end. And that's the latest news and sport.
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5: Good morning, it's 4:06. If you're spending a bit of time out on the coastal waters and you're a coastal boatie, always be boat wise. Westerly winds 25 to 30 knots, reaching up to around 35 knots offshore early this afternoon. Those winds will be turning more southwesterly in direction, up to around 30 knots by late this afternoon. 2 to 3 metre seas and a westerly swell of 1.5 to 2.5 metres. Showers around Launceston hitting a top at 12 and a possible shower in Hobart. 11 degrees, the maximum this afternoon. And for the northwest and circular head, we're in for for a little bit of cloud around, bringing those showers through the morning and stretching into the afternoon with those west to southwesterlies up to 30 k's. 11 degrees is the maximum. There is a slight chance of a shower or two. Otherwise, fine tomorrow and 15, and pretty much the same into Thursday with 16 degrees the maximum.
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It is a bit of music and more of it. 7BU Breakfast at Jimmy's Lovers Enough at 19 past 6. And to win on the coast this week, we partnered up with Jacaro Australia. We've got this wonderful large Roo Nomad Traveller hat. It's in stone wash brown and it's valued at over $100. 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We'll see if you're the winner this Freebie Friday. A little after 1 o'clock with Lee Dixon. Jacaro is handcrafted in Australia and they've been doing it for a long, long time, since 1969. Everyone's a winner. Well, almost. 7BU Breakfast, 20 past 6.

0: Here's a 7B breakfast for Young's Veggie Shed in Camden. Last chance today to cash in on kiwi fruit. It's going up for $6.90 a kilogram. Truss tomatoes are going up for $5.90 a kg. And red capsicum, $4.90 a kilogram. More specials on their Facebook page. That's in-store for today only. So don't miss out before close of business. 6 o'clock tonight, Young's Veggie Shed. It's a fresh way to shop on the Bass Highway, Camden. Jane Drew is standing by to deliver the local news for us at 6.30. We'll get the rest of the day's stories, what we're talking about. 7BU Breakfast.
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4: Good morning, I'm Jane Drew with your local news first. A plan for addressing workforce accommodation and regional housing needs ahead of a planned $15 billion in project investment in the Northwest over the next 10 years has been laid out in a fresh report from the Cradle Coast Authority. With 18 months to solve the dilemma in an area that has vacancy ratings as low as 0.3%, the report considers how the region can turn temporary workforce accommodation demand from the projects into long-term housing for local communities. The CCA is working towards a memorandum of understanding to coordinate government, industry and councils under one approach. Tributes are flowing across the Northwest in memory of former Wynyard Football Club player, coach and AFL player Paul Atkins, who was tragically killed in Wynyard on Saturday night after being hit by a car. A police investigation into the incident on Moore Street is ongoing. An electrical scooter on charge in a kitchen has been deemed the cause of a fire in East Devonport. An investigation by the Tasmanian Fire Service concluding Sunday night's fire on Mary Street was accidental. After a lithium-ion battery overheated and subsequently exploded while on charge, quickly spreading the fire and smoke throughout the house. All occupants of the home are safely evacuated prior to the arrival of emergency services and were not injured. The TFS, with a reminder for those on the coast to always use approved chargers in well-ventilated areas. And memberships for the Tasmanian Jewels come online at 9 a.m. today. General public memberships spanning options of a full Season 11 pass, South 6-game My State Bank Arena membership, North 5-game Silverdome membership or supporter membership. Meantime, fans on the coast can expect WNBL games on their doorstep once the Devonport Sports Complex is complete.
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4: Jules coach Claudia Brassard speaking there.
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20: Morning, I'm Rob McLennan. The US has ordered its Navy to resume its blockade of the Strait of Hormuz, with America demanding ships passing through pay a toll equating to 20% of the cargo they're carrying. Donald Trump's again used Fox News to criticize the Iranian regime.
22: You know, they're professional negotiators. That's all they are. That's, I don't even call them good at it. They haven't gotten anything. They didn't get nothing from me.
20: A former childcare worker in New South Wales has been charged with 329 offences against kids. They relate to 136 victims over 16 years at more than 60 centres across Sydney. Some of Hollywood's greats have joined the tributes for New Zealand actor Sam Neill. Jurassic Park director Steven Spielberg says he will never be forgotten. And Neill's Jurassic Park co-star Laura Dern says he was her beloved lifelong friend. And it seems there are some more downsides to working from home, with an RMIT study finding it increases the likelihood of obesity over time.
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20: Daily Cherry Evans reckons Roosters teammate Sam Walker will be hungry for victory after the Origin decider, telling Nine he's proud of him.
23: No doubt, after losing an Origin series, there's a fire that will burn a lot brighter with inside of you.
20: Geelong has emerged as a potential future club for Bombers Zach Merritt. The agenda setter's reporting Chris Scott has texted Zach to say he's one of the Cats' targets at season's end. And that's the latest news and sport.
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0: And settling down a little bit today that we had over the last day or two. Maybe a slight chance of a shower or two through the morning and afternoon, but nothing the degree that we had 24 hours ago. 11 degrees the maximum. Slight chance of showers, otherwise fine tomorrow on 15 and fine into Thursday, 16. And Bernie is on 9, 8 in Penguin and Smithton, 7 for Wynyard, 4 degrees on the west coast at Waratah. Hobart's in for a possible shower with 11 and showers and 12 in Launceston.
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0: It is 7BU Breakfast, as iconic as Vegemite's, Ice House, Great Southern Lands, and getting a nice bit of iconic feel about the place is every year when the Lego exhibition, Brixhibition, rolls round once again. 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
2: 7BU, traffic and weather.
0: All clear on our roads at the present time. If that does change, it's 1-300-762-558 and 11 degrees is our expected maximum. We do have some showers coming through in some areas through the morning and afternoon. Otherwise, should stay fine. Sixes at the moment in Elliott's and West Ridgely, Flowerdale 7, 1-300-762-558. For hazards or speed cameras to report, permanent fixture, Bass Highway, Wivenhoe. It's 80 there, or even better still, slower. Here's Hall & Oates.

0: 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Now we're minutes away from heading to the newsroom. Jane Drew is standing by. Local news first and the rest of the day's stories from the news team. And after 7 o'clock, Aaron will check in looking back at some of the events on this day in history. And we'll pay tribute to Sam Neill. 7BU Breakfast.
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1: Good morning, I'm Jane Drew with your local news first. The Northwest faces a narrow window to solve housing and workforce accommodation pressures ahead of projected $15 billion of major works in renewable energy, transmission and industrial investment over the next decade. A new report by Cradle Coast Authority sets out a plan to address the issue and considers how the region can turn temporary workforce accommodation demand from the projects into long-term housing for local communities. Findings from the report show the region is experiencing significant housing stress and record low vacancy rates and cannot absorb incoming construction workforces without new purpose design solutions. The CCA is working towards a memorandum of understanding to coordinate government, industry and councils under one approach. Tributes are flowing across the Northwest in memory of former Wynyard Football Club player and coach and AFL player Paul Atkins, who was tragically killed in Wynyard on Saturday night after being hit by a car. Police investigations into the incident on Moore Street are ongoing. Despite school holidays being in full swing, courts, fields and sports halls are still busy. Significant uptake being seen into a state government program to see more people using facilities out of hours. A community liaison sports team working with schools, sports organisations and community groups to increase out of hours access to school sports facilities, seeing a 24% increase in the use of indoor facilities and more than 50% in outdoor facilities in 2024 and 2025.
2: It's really just making sure that the facilities that we do have, that we're getting the maximum opportunity to share them right across the community.
1: Education Minister Joe Palmer there. Motorists are being urged to be properly prepared before heading to elevated areas after several people became stranded in the Central Highlands due to snow. Police say there were no reports of serious injury, but road and weather conditions can change rapidly in alpine and elevated regions with snow and ice developing quickly. Tasmania Police Senior Constable Jessica Weston urging those planning to travel into these areas or for snow to check weather forecasts and road conditions before they set out.
0: National News Now.
3: Magda Jabanski says she's devastated over the sudden death of actor Sam Neill. The comedy icon says it hits especially hard after Sam was only recently cleared of cancer.
4: Like everyone else, I'm absolutely shocked and devastated and just shocked because when I spoke to him not long ago, he was cancer-free.
3: The US Navy's resumed its blockade of the Strait of Hormuz, with America demanding any ships that want to pass through pay it a toll amounting to 20% of the cargo they have on board. President Donald Trump says that will cover the cost of ensuring the strait stays open and safe. Federal police have charged a former childcare worker in New South Wales with 329 offences against children. More than 120 families have been contacted about allegations involving 136 victims. And One Nation now leads Victoria's race to the November election, 1 point ahead of Labor and the Coalition, according to Redbridge.
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3: Brendan McCullum has apologised to England cricket supporters following his sacking as the country's men's test coach.
5: I'm disappointed for all the fans that we weren't able to get the results that everyone wanted and I'm sorry for that.
3: He was speaking on the BBC. AFL club Collingwood is seeking to downgrade Billy Frampton's one-match ban over a pinned arm tackle on North's Matt Whitlock. And Panthers and Blues star Nathan Cleary says he's not sure he's ready to leave NRL after being linked to a possible move to Europe.
6: Woohoo! 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
8: It's 4 past 7. Situation out about on the coastal waters is westerly winds 25 to 30 knots. They'll reach up to around 35 knots offshore early this afternoon. Winds turning more southwesterly in direction, up to around 30 knots by late this afternoon. 2 to 3 metre seas and a westerly swell, 1.5 to 2.5 metres. And if you're heading off boating, always be boat wise. Showers and 12 degrees in Launceston with a possible shower, 11 degrees in Hobart. And for the northwest and circular head, a little bit of cloud forming, bringing those showers throughout the morning and afternoon with those west to southwesterlies up to 30 k's. 11 degrees the maximum this afternoon. Slight chance of showers around the place, otherwise fine tomorrow and 15, and up to 16 and fine into Thursday. At 5 past 7, Bernie's on 9. We've got 8s in Penguin, Wynyard and Smithton, and on the west coast, 4 degrees in Warrantown.
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0: There's better music and more of it. 7BU Breakfast. There's Chris Isaac, 11 past 7. Sad news yesterday, hearing of the unexpected death of a legendary actor, Sam Neill, wasn't it? Dying at the age of 78. It was sudden, coming months after he revealed he was free from blood cancer following a four-year battle. He was one of the nation's beloved characters, and he's been praised for his portrayals of Australian characters.
1: From big screen blockbusters to gripping TV dramas, Sam Neill's acting career was as long as it was diverse.
2: Have you thought about what's being attempted here?
3: Of course I am.
2: This is science's chance to be daring.
1: Nigel Neill was born in Northern Ireland, then moved to New Zealand when he was 7. He changed his name to Sam because two friends were called Nigel. His first film role was in New Zealand's first colour feature film, Sleeping Dogs.
4: If doing what I'm told means taking orders from you, Bolin, and you can stick it.
1: Australian producer Margaret Fink saw in him a leading man and brought him across the ditch for My Brilliant Career.
5: I thought we should get married.
6: Well, what a handsome proposal. How could anyone say no?
5: How dare you?
7: I feel I'm more in debt to Australia than Australia is to me.
1: Australia would become Neill's second home for decades. Prime Minister Anthony Albanese paid tribute. Sam Neill starred in so many beloved Australian stories, and he earned a special place in Australian hearts. Former partner and ABC journalist Laura Tingle says Sam Neill was the greatest theatrical creation of little Nigel Neill.
8: The little boy with a stutter who was sent off to boarding school at 8 years of age and spent his life in flight ever after that.
1: After films such as Dead Calm and Evil Angels, Hollywood beckoned. He shot to global fame in The Hunt for Red October and the Jurassic Park franchise. He was treated for stage 3 cancer in recent years, taking it in his usual stride.
7: It's not interesting to me. I'm not interested in cancer. I've got other things on my mind, and it's not cancer.
1: But in late April, he announced he was cancer-free. His family said his death was sudden and unexpected.
8: Unfortunately, his body's taken a lot of beating from cancer, even though he was able to slay that, and it's just ended up being too much, I think.
9: He was just a one-off, such a talented, classy, beautiful, wry, warm human being, really lovely man.
1: Sam Neill was surrounded by family when he died in hospital in Sydney. He leaves behind 4 children and 8 grandchildren.
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0: And all clear on our roads at the present time, 1300 762 558. If you spot something we should be talking about, maybe some showers around the place in some areas through the morning and carrying after lunch into the afternoon. 11 degrees is our expected maximum. 9 degrees in Cooey's Golden Mile. Penguin and Wynyard are both 8 before 7:30. Aaron will check in with some of the events on this day in history. First, Mark Knopfler with his Dire Straits bandmates. Bit of industrial disease. 7BU breakfast.

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4: It's July 14, Bastille Day, the anniversary of the day when the French Revolution started with the storming of the Bastille prison in 1789. Iconic 60s film Easy Rider premiered in 1969.
5: It's the story of a man who went looking for America and couldn't find it anywhere.
4: In 1980, this Australian game show started.
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4: We love Sail of the Century, hosted by Tony Barber for the first 11 seasons.
7: We're going to produce the first Sail of the Century champion.
4: Mario Brothers, the first in the popular game franchise, was released in 1983. And Kevin Sheedy broke the all-time games record as player and coach when he clocked up his 879th match in 2007. He went on to a total of 929 games, still a record.
8: You're here to win premierships, that's the deal.
4: To the birthdays, while we're talking AFL, St Kilda and Richmond great Ian Stewart is 83, one of only four players to have won three Brownlows.
9: Comes down to Stewart and snaps away with the right foot. He's put it through.
4: Australian film critic Margaret Pomeranz turns 82.
10: There are deeply divided opinions about our next film tonight.
4: Special celebration for Australian actor John Wood. The Gold Logie winner, famous for Rafferty's Rules and Blue Heelers, is 80.
11: This is not getting us anywhere.
4: Actress Jane Lynch is 66, won a stack of awards for her role in Glee.
12: I'm revoking your tanning privileges.
4: Australian singer and actress Deborah Mailman turns 54 today, was in the movies Rabbit Proof, Fence and Sapphires.
13: Not only she goes in and succeeds, she knocks the doors off its hinges.
4: Australian political commentator and TV presenter Paul Murray is 48.
14: Of course, I would not expend such grace to the politicians of our country.
4: Former Wallaby George Smith celebrates his 46th, played 111 games for Australia.
15: Barndell couldn't pick up and George Smith does!
4: Mixed martial arts champion Conor McGregor is 38.
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4: And Hawks great Cyril Rioli is 37.
17: What a goal ball, Rioli!
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18: The Flintstones was our first half hour, and we thought it was one of the funniest shows that have ever been made.
4: Remembering William Hanna on July 14.
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4: Good morning, I'm Jane Drew with your local news first. Bushwalkers are being reminded to be prepared before heading out. Authorities say bad decisions can lead to life-threatening situations, particularly in winter. A warning has been issued after it was revealed during the last bushwalking season there were 375 call-outs, around 100 related to being unprepared for the environment. Tasmania Police Senior Constable Callan Herbert says some of the most common problems are avoidable, including people overestimating their ability and a lack of research before heading out.
5: During a rescue, you can be frustrated by, you know, how do these people get there? But at the end of it, when you actually save someone or rescue them from something that's life-threatening, you actually see the human behind the story. And they're just normal people that are just cold and scared and have made some bad decisions.
4: The next 18 months are critical for the region to solve a housing dilemma. In the face of projected $15 billion of major works in renewable energy, transmission and industrial investment over the next decade. A new report by the Cradle Coast Authority highlighting that the coast's slim rental vacancy margins have no slack to accommodate an incoming workforce, and sets out a plan to address the issue by considering how the region can turn temporary workforce accommodation demand from the projects into long-term housing for local communities. The CCA is working toward a memorandum of understanding to coordinate government, industry and councils under one approach. And a federal grant program addressing better cancer care for communities across Australia is set to benefit the Northwest. Rural Health Tasmania named as a recipient in the Culturally Safe Cancer Care Grant Program for their cancer care pathways for Tasmania's west and central coast. While Circular Head Aboriginal Corporation received a grant in the Supporting People with Cancer category for their initiative, Walking Country Standing Strong. Assistant Minister Rebecca White says they're supporting solutions that are community-led and culturally safe by working in partnership with Aboriginal and Torres Strait Islander organisations. Stick around for a look at your national news and sport up next.
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6: The NRL is plotting a move to ensure Mark Nwanga Niitawase plays for the Kangaroos at this year's Rugby League World Cup. He is set to go back to rugby union at the end of this season when his deal with the Roosters finishes up in October, but he could be offered a special 2-week contract to stay in league. And AFL club Essendon may be facing a $50,000 fine after two players were cited for making contact with an umpire on Sunday. That's the latest news and sport.
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7: 27-8, few showers for the northwest and circular head through the morning, continuing after lunch into the afternoon. 11 degrees, slight chance of showers, otherwise fine at 15 tomorrow. Up to 16 we go, fine into Thursday. Burnie is on 9, 8's in Penguin, Wynyard and Smithton. And on the west coast, it's 4 degrees in Waratah. Possible shower around Hobart, top of 11 degrees in the state's capital. Showers in Launceston with a maximum of 12.
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It is a bit of music and more of it. 7BU Breakfast, hours on 54, doing the old, if you could read my mind, Gordon Lightfoot's, and a lot of Lego fans on their minds this weekend is heading to Ulverston to the Sports and Leisure Centre there in Flora Street because Tassie's premier Lego exhibition, Brixhibition, returns. Massive it's been over the last few years, and I'm sure this year more of the same. And if you'd like to go along, I can fix you up with a family ticket, a couple of adults, a couple of kids. Brixhibition.com is the website. You can find out further details. Ticket window is open right now, 1300 762 558. If you'd like to go along to Brixhibition either Saturday or Sunday. 22 to 8 is Amy Stewart, Knock on Wood, 7BU Breakfast.

0: It is 7BU Breakfast. It's 19 to 8. Normally this time on a Tuesday, we catch up with our IT guru. He is Richard Pascoe. Not feeling 100% this morning, Richard, so our thoughts go to him. Hopefully he's back on deck with us 7 days from today. Pioneering pathologist Richard Scollier has been remembered as a national treasure at a state memorial service in Sydney yesterday. Family, friends and colleagues all gathered at the Sydney Opera House to say goodbye to the 59-year-old who was born in Launceston.
1: A final ride to farewell a trailblazer and friend. Professor Richard Scollier was remembered for his zest for life.
2: He lived his life with passion, purpose, joy, pride in others and an infectious belief in the power of compassion.
1: Inside the Sydney Opera House, the country's leaders were among those to pack the pews to honour the former Australian of the Year winner who died last month.
3: Richard was, without question, one of our brightest stars.
1: The world-leading melanoma researcher rose to fame for his work saving others with immunotherapy, but it was applying his experimental research to his own terminal brain cancer that won hearts and minds.
4: And although he ultimately succumbed, he survived much longer than would normally be expected.
1: On stage, there were small reminders of Professor Scollier's passions.
5: Another love of Dad's was the humble wagon wheel. Every time I eat a wagon wheel from now on, I'll think of my dad.
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0: 13 to 8, all clear on the roads at the moment, but drive to conditions not the limits with further showers through the morning and the afternoon. 11 degrees is our maximum. It's 9 in Acton. Table Capes on 8, Stanley 10 and 7 degrees in Natone. 1300 762 558. Spot any hazards or speed cameras? Let us know.
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0: You want a Mac?
1: That'll be your breakfast at 10 to 8. And we've got the pointy end of the season reached in the NWBU at Devonport Basketball Stadium over two big nights, tonight and tomorrow night. We've got the women's second qualifier. That's between Somerset and Burnie in the women's, followed by the men's qualifier. Devonport will be taking on Penguin. Women tip off at 7, followed by the men at 8:30. Back again for elimination finals tomorrow. So that's it for the loser of these matches. In the women's at 7, La Trobe taking on Devonport, followed at 8:30 by the men's elimination final, Ulverston and La Trobe. Good luck to all the teams, and you can find out all things local basketball for the finals at NWBU website and Facebook page. 9 to 8. Keep us moving to keep warm. It's 5 at 7 BU Breakfast. Woke up.

0: It is 7BU Breakfast, 3 to 8. We're minutes away from heading to the newsroom. Jane Drew will have local news for us first and the rest of the day's stories from the team. We'll check out birthdays after 8, 1-300-762-558. 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
10: Good morning, I'm Jane Drew with your local news first. A plan for addressing workforce accommodation and regional housing needs ahead of planned $15 billion in project investment in the Northwest over the next 10 years has been laid out in a fresh report from the Cradle Coast Authority. With 18 months to solve the dilemma in an area that has vacancy ratings as low as 0.3%, the report considers how the region can turn temporary workforce accommodation demand from the projects into long-term housing for local communities. The CCA is working towards a memorandum of understanding to coordinate government, industry and councils under one approach. There's concerns the deadly H5 bird flu strain has made it to another mainland state. A migratory bird currently undergoing testing after being found on a beach in southeast Queensland. Tasmania continues to remain free of the disease after recent aerial and foot surveys of coastlines and islands came back clear. With fresh snow on the ground in alpine areas, we're being reminded to be prepared if heading out for a bushwalk. Tasmania Police Senior Constable Callan Herbert said many winter incidents are preventable with better planning as conditions can change quickly, urging those who get into difficulty to seek help early as weather conditions can sometimes delay rescue efforts. Key safety reminders include carrying warm, waterproof clothing, food, water, a map, torch and first aid kit, as well as a fully charged phone and personal locator beacon. It's also recommended to tell someone where you're headed and be prepared to turn back if conditions deteriorate. And it's nearly time to secure your Tasmanian Jewels membership. Coach Claudia Brassard says there's a variety of sign-up options to access the upcoming WNBL season.
11: There's different packages for all sorts of different memberships to accommodate everyone and the different venues and locations. So I'm hopeful that we make our home game as a fortress and really tough to play. So hopefully we get lots of people signing up and cheering us on.
10: General public memberships go live at 9 a.m. For now, fans on the coast can catch 5 Jewels games at the Silver Dome. However, they'll be even closer once the Devonport Stadium complex is completed, estimated to be ready by mid-2027.
2: National News now.
12: Good morning, I'm Rob McLennan. The US has reinstated its blockade of the Strait of Hormuz, driving a 6% hike in global oil prices. Donald Trump's now demanding ships that pass through pay tolls to the US, but telling Fox News it's Iran that keeps moving the goalposts.
13: They leave the room and they call back and they say, we had to make a couple of changes. I said, changes? They got to make changes? We're not going to make changes.
12: An inquest into the SeaWorld helicopter tragedy has been told the pilot was distracted by his passengers. The coroner's heard Ash Jenkinson likely suffered a lapse in concentration before his chopper collided with another on the Gold Coast in January 2023, killing 4 people. Tributes this morning for Sam Neill after he passed away, aged 78. Prime Minister Anthony Albanese saying he will be much mourned and long remembered. Hollywood director Steven Spielberg says he will never be forgotten.
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12: Daily Cherry Evans reckons Roosters teammate Sam Walker will be hungry for victory after the Origin decider. DCE telling Nine he's proud of him.
14: No doubt after losing an Origin series, there's a fire that will burn a lot brighter with inside of you.
12: Geelong has emerged as a potential future club for Bombers Zach Merritt. The agenda setters reporting Chris Scott has texted Zach to say he's one of the Cats' targets at season's end. And Panthers and Blues star Nathan Cleary says he's reluctant to leave league, as reports suggest he could move to European rugby.
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2: The latest coastal weather from 7bu.com.au for Young's Veggie Shed, a fresh way to shop.
0: 8:05 and out in the coastal waters, and if you are heading off boating, always be boat-wise. Westerly winds 25 to 30 knots, reaching up to around 35 knots offshore early this afternoon as those winds turn southwesterlies up to 30 knots by late this afternoon. 2 to 3 metres seas and a westerly swell 1.5 to 2.5 metres. 12 with showers for Launceston today and a possible shower with a maximum of 11 in Hobart and 11 degrees also for the northwestern circle ahead with some showers throughout the morning and carrying into the afternoon and west to southwesterlies up to 30 k's. Tomorrow, slight chance of a shower, otherwise fine and 15 and fine and 16 degrees into Thursday. At 8:06, Bernie has 9, we've got 11s in Penguin, Wynyard and Smithton, and on the west coast it's 3 degrees in Waratah.
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Let's head to Marseille with Aussie rockers led by Doc Neeson and the Angels. 7BU Breakfast.

swam, mademoiselle.

0: It is a 7BU breakfast, still rocking in peace. It's Doc Neeson and the Angels, Marseille, on this Bastille Day, July 14. And speaking of France, the World Cup, they play Spain. That'll be tomorrow morning, 5 o'clock our time. And it's the semi-final. And then England play Argentina on Thursday at 5 o'clock our time. All those two matches will be on the screens of SBS. 1-300-762-558. If you know someone's birthday, we'll check them out next, with all thanks to Applebee's Mediterranean Bar and Grill.
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0: And they're open from Wednesday to Sunday for the ultimate dining experience for a touch of Mediterranean in Tasmania on the Bass Highway in Boat Harbour. Big shout out to Dawn and Wayne at Applebee's Mediterranean. Today it would have been John Blackman's birthday, the booth announcer for a number of years on the long-running TV program Hey Hey It's Saturday, worked in Melbourne radio for a number of years too. We lost Blackers at the age of 76 a couple of years ago. One of the greatest VFL, AFL footballers of all time, who was born in Queenstown on this day in 1943, is Ian Stewart. He is only one of four players to have won three Brownlow medals. He turns 83. Anne Hegarty, if you're a fan of The Chase on our TV screens on 7, The Governess, turning 68 today. One of the great Australian golfers, Brett Ogle, is 62 today. The former AFLP Premier of Queensland, Anna Bligh, is blowing out 66 candles on her birthday cake. And one of our much-loved actors only won a TV Week Gold Logie back in 2006, speaking no other than the great John Wood. He turns 80 today. Remember him all those years ago? Senior Sergeant Tom Croydon on the very popular Blue Heeler. So good on you, John. If you're birthdaying along with those people, you have a top day. 21 past 8, 7 for your breakfast.

a bit of music and more of it. 7BU Breakfasts with all thanks to the team at Young's Veggie Shed. They're open until 6 o'clock tonight. And last chance to cash in on this week's specials because whole grey pumpkins going out for $1.50 a kilogram. Zucchini, $3.90 a kg. 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They're Tassie grown, 10 kilograms for $7.90 each. And there's more specials if you care to have a bit of a wander through their Facebook page. 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

0: It is your home of better music and more of it. 7BU Breakfast at 27 past 8, and tributes are flowing for much enough character Paul Atkins in Wynyards and right across the northwest coast. And more on that story with Local News First from Jane Drew in 3 minutes, and we'll get the rest of the day's stories from the rest of the team. 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
7: Good morning, I'm Jane Drew with your local news first. Tributes are flowing across the Northwest in memory of former Wynyard Football Club player, coach and AFL player Paul Atkins, who was tragically killed in Wynyard on Saturday night after being hit by a car. A police investigation into the incident on Moore Street, which claimed the life of the 57-year-old, is ongoing. An electrical scooter on charge in a kitchen has been deemed the cause of a fire in East Devonport. An investigation by the Tasmanian Fire Service concluding Sunday night's fire on Mary Street was accidental after a lithium-ion battery overheated and subsequently exploded while on charge, quickly spreading the fire and smoke throughout the house. All occupants of the home safely evacuated prior to the arrival of emergency services and were not injured. The DFS reminding everyone on the coast to always use approved chargers in well-ventilated areas. Despite school holidays being in full swing, courts, fields and sports halls are still busy. Significant uptake being seen into a state government program to see more people using facilities out of hours. A community liaison sports team working with schools, sports organisations and community groups to increase out-of-hours access to school sports facilities, seeing a 24% increase in the use of indoor facilities and more than 50% in outdoor facilities in 2024 and 2025.
8: It's really just making sure that the facilities that we do have, that we're getting the maximum opportunity to share them right across the community.
7: Education Minister Joe Palmer there. And motorists are being urged to be properly prepared before heading out to elevated areas after several people became stranded in the Central Highlands due to snow. Police say there were no reports of serious injury, but road and weather conditions can change rapidly in alpine and elevated regions, with snow and ice developing quickly. Tasmania Police Senior Constable Jessica Weston urging those planning to travel into these areas or for snow to check weather forecasts and road conditions before they set out.
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9: Hi there, I'm Rob McLennan. The US has ordered its Navy to resume its blockade of the Strait of Hormuz, with America demanding ships passing through pay a toll equal to about 20% of the cargo they're holding. Donald Trump again using Fox News to criticise the Iranian regime.
10: You know, they're professional negotiators. That's all they are. That's, I don't even call them good at it. They haven't gotten anything. They didn't get nothing from me.
9: A former childcare worker in New South Wales has been charged with 329 offences against kids. Those charges relate to 136 victims over 16 years at more than 60 Sydney childcare centres. Some of Hollywood's greats have joined the tributes for New Zealand actor Sam Neill. Jurassic Park director Steven Spielberg saying he'll never be forgotten. And Neill's Jurassic Park co-star Laura Dern saying he was her beloved lifelong friend. And it seems there are some downsides to work from home. A new study's found it does increase the likelihood of obesity over time.
5: Now, the latest in sports news from 7BU.com.au.
9: Giant Riley Hamilton is the AFL's Round 18 Rising Star nom after just his second game. The 19-year-old recorded 15 disposals and kicked 2 goals, 1 in Saturday's 13-point win over Geelong. Nathan Cleary is yet to decide where his future lies, with the Panthers and Blues star linked to a possible move to European rugby

0: There'll be a possible shower around the place in Hobart. Weather top of 11 and showers at 12 degrees if you're heading to Launceston.
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0: It is your home of better music and lots more of it. 7BU Breakfast, 20 to 9. Jim Kerr and Simple Minds, from a glittering prize to a glittering career, as we remember legendary actor Sam Neill, who's died unexpectedly at the age of 78.
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1: To gripping TV dramas,
3: the jury isn't everything.
1: Sam Neill's acting career was as long as it was diverse.
4: Have you thought about what's being attempted here?
5: Of course I am.
4: This is science's chance to be daring.
1: Nigel Neill was born in Northern Ireland, then moved to New Zealand when he was 7. He changed his name to Sam because two friends were called Nigel. His first film role was in New Zealand's first colour feature film, Sleeping Dogs.
6: If doing what I'm told means taking orders from you, Bullen, and you can stick it.
1: Australian producer Margaret Fink saw in him a leading man and brought him across the ditch for

0: my brilliant career.
1: I thought we should get married.
2: Well, what a handsome proposal. How could anyone say no?
1: How dare you?
3: I feel I'm more in debt to Australia than Australia is to me.
0: Australia would become Neil's second home for decades. Prime Minister Anthony Albanese paid tribute. Sam Neill starred in so many beloved Australian stories, and he earned a special place in Australian hearts. Former partner and ABC journalist Laura Tingle says Sam Neill was the greatest theatrical creation of little Nigel Neill.
4: The little boy with a stutter who was sent off to boarding school at 8 years of age and spent his life in flight ever after that.
0: After films such as Dead Calm and Evil Angels, Hollywood beckoned. He shot to global fame in The Hunt for Red October and the Jurassic Park franchise. He was treated for stage 3 cancer in recent years, taking it in his usual stride.
3: It's not interesting to me. I'm not interested in cancer. I've got other things on my mind, and it's not cancer.
0: But in late April, he announced he was cancer-free. His family said his death was sudden and unexpected.
4: Unfortunately, his body's taken a lot of beating from cancer, even though he was able to slay that, and it ended up being too much, I think.
5: He was just a one-off, such a talented, classy, beautiful, wry, warm human being, really lovely man.
0: Sam Neill was surrounded by family when he died in hospital in Sydney. He leaves behind 4 children and 8 grandchildren.
6: We're on the coast.
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16: 14 to 9 with these damp roads. Please drive to conditions. Don't drive to the limit. If you do spot something on our roads that we should be talking about, 1300 762 558. Showers through the morning, carrying after lunch into the afternoon is the weather word. 11 degrees is our maximum. In Rag Street, Somerset, it's 9. Ridgely, 7. Crayfish Creek, 8 degrees. Lionel Richie doing his dancing. 7BU Breakfast. Better music and more of it.

oldies, bit of music and more of it. 7BU Breakfast, what a career in and out of the Commodores, working with Quincy Jones on the project of We Are The World. And did I mention his solo career, Dancing on the Ceiling, Lionel Richie? It's 10 to 9. Hey, Bricks Division is coming up in a couple of days' time at the weekend. It's Tassie's premier Lego exhibition. After all, this has been going for a few years and it's always very, very popular amongst all ages. The Ulverston Sports and Leisure Centre in Flora Street. 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And if you'd like to go along, I can fix you up with a family ticket. 1-300-762-558. Ticket window is open now. Queen, You're My Best Friend, 9 to 9.

0: 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Local news with Jane Drew at 9, and we'll get the rest of today's stories, what we're talking about, from the rest of the team. And then after 9, Joan Jett teaming up with the Blackhearts. Vanessa and the Counting Crows. You don't know what you got till it's gone. To be paradise, put up a fucking. John Paul Young's here. When the day is nearly done,
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7: Good morning, I'm Jane Drew with your local news first. The Northwest faces a narrow window to solve housing and workforce accommodation pressures ahead of projected $15 billion of major works in renewable energy, transmission and industrial investment over the next decade. A new report by Cradle Coast Authority sets out a plan to address the issue and considers how the region can turn temporary workforce accommodation demand from the projects into long-term housing for local communities. Findings from the report show the region is experiencing significant housing stress and record low vacancy rates and cannot absorb incoming construction workforces without new purpose-designed solutions. The CCA is working towards a memorandum of understanding to coordinate government, industry and councils under one approach. A federal grant program addressing better cancer care for communities across Australia is set to benefit the Northwest. Rural Health Tasmania named as a recipient in the Culturally Safe Cancer Care Grant Program for their cancer care pathways for Tasmania's west and central coast, while Circular Head Aboriginal Corporation received a grant in the Supporting People with Cancer category for their initiative, Walking Country, Standing Strong. Bushwalkers are being reminded to be prepared before heading out. Authorities say bad decisions can lead to life-threatening situations, particularly over winter. A warning has been issued after it was revealed during the last bushwalking season there were 375 call-outs, around 100 related to being unprepared for the environment. Tasmania Police Senior Constable Callan Herbert says some of the most common problems are avoidable, including people overestimating their ability and a lack of research before heading out.
8: During a rescue, you can be frustrated by, you know, how do these people get there? But at the end of it, when you actually save someone or rescue them from something that's life-threatening, you actually see the human behind the story, and they're just normal people that are just old and scared and have made some bad decisions.
7: And general public memberships for the Tasmanian Jewels are now live, with options to catch 5 home games in Launceston. Meantime, fans on the coast can expect WNBL games on their doorstep once the Devonport Sports Complex is complete.
9: Yeah, I've been chatting with Mayor Alison Jarman, and she's very excited and enthusiastic, so we'll be up there in no time.
7: Jewels coach Claudia Brassard speaking there.
6: National news now.
10: Hello, I'm Rob McLennan. Magda Zubanski says she's devastated over the sudden death of actor Sam Neill. The comedy icon says it hits especially hard after Sam was only recently cleared of cancer.
11: Like everyone else, I'm absolutely shocked and devastated and just shocked because when I spoke to him not long ago, he was cancer-free.
10: Federal police have charged a former childcare worker in New South Wales with 329 offences against children. More than 120 families have been contacted about those allegations involving 136 victims over 16 years. The US Navy has resumed its blockade of the Strait of Hormuz. America now demanding any ships that want to pass through must pay it a toll, 20% of the value of the cargo they're carrying. And One Nation now leads Victoria's race to the November election, 1 point ahead of Labor and the Coalition, according to Redbridge.
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10: Brendan McCullum has apologised to English cricket supporters after his sacking as the country's men's test coach.
12: I'm disappointed for all the fans that we weren't able to get the results that everyone wanted, and I'm sorry for that.
10: That audio thanks to the BBC. AFL club Collingwood is seeking to downgrade Billy Frampton's one-match ban over a pinned arm tackle on North's Matt Whitlock. And Panthers and Blues star Nathan Cleary says he's not sure he's ready to leave NRL after being linked to a possible move to Europe.
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6: Coastal weather from 7bu.com.au for Young's Veggie Share, a fresh way to shop.
14: And showers remaining with us through the morning and into the afternoon. 11 degrees our maximum, and those west to southwesterlies up to around the 30k mark. Slight chance of some showers, otherwise fine and 15 for tomorrow, fine and 13 into Thursday. Right now it's 9 degrees in Burnie, Wynyard and Smithton. Showers 12 degrees for Launceston, 11 degrees with a possible shower around Hobart.
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Good morning, Lee Kimmel with Equal 10. Want to sing along to Journey before then. Hold on to that feeling. The Kiss Boys are in. 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

Andy's bit of music and more of it, 100.97 BU. We've reached the pointy ends of the NWBU season with two massive nights coming up at the Devonport Basketball Stadium beginning tonight in the women's second qualifier between Somerset and Burnley. That'll be followed by the men's qualifying final, Devonport and Penguin. And then the season's done in the elimination finals tomorrow night in the women's Latrobe up against Devonport, followed by the men's Ulverston and Latrobe clash. Good luck to all the teams. Women tipping off at 7, followed by the men at 8:30 at the Devonport Basketball Stadium. Here's Kim Wilde, 100.97 BU.

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It's with all thanks to Jakaroo Australia. We're off to the newsroom for an update at 10. Then Lee Dixon will join you. 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Here comes Huey Lewis in the news, 100.97 BU.

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